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12: 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What are you waiting for? 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This is Delilah. Thank you so much for joining me tonight on More 104.9.

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Stop, stop, stop. Tonight, focus on living the life you want. A life that is filled with joy and peace, because you can. Tonight, I hope you make a choice to live your life authentically.

0: Aren't warm summer evenings the best? I love the warmly kissed breeze. Being able to laze around outside without a jacket and stargaze. I love these warm nights. Thank you for being here with us tonight. You're listening to Delilah.
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More 104.9 KMRR FM and HD1 Spencer. Company to remind you to slow down. Life is hectic. Life is busy. Trying to get everything accomplished. You need to slow down. This is the time of year to slow down. Smell the roses. Look at the flowers. And reach out in love.

0: So Jim writes, "Hey Delilah, it's Jim. I'm 28 years old and I work at the Jersey Shore. I was with my girlfriend for 6 years and everything was great at first. But then we got too comfortable with each other and started fighting. I treated my girlfriend badly, verbally, emotionally, and mentally. Now she's gone and we barely talk. And I can't describe the feeling of losing someone this close. It hurts so bad. I took advantage of her goodness, and I feel terrible. I can't seem to stop blaming myself for it. I wish I could get in a time machine, go back and do it all over again, because I know I was wrong. I messed up, and there's no turning back as far as her mind goes. I just don't know how to move on in life now. I haven't been able to get past it for 4 months now. I feel as if I had a piece of myself ripped away. I love this girl with everything in my heart. Delilah, I am stuck. Please help me." From Jim. Jim, I will have my Mama Delilah words for you, sir, coming up next. You're listening to Delilah.
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5: You stepped out for your morning jog, except it's not your usual morning jog. You started listening to an epic sci-fi book on Audible. 30 chapters later, you've accidentally run a half marathon. You lost track of how far you've run, somewhere just past the city limits. You can't stop. You have to find out what happens next. 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Audible. Stories that speak to you.
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8: 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A room full of nothing but cops. Everybody's drinking. 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
9: More 104.9, live Doppler forecast. Cloudy in the overnight hours with chances for thunderstorms. Lows in the mid-60s. East winds 10 to 15, gusting to 25 miles.

per hour. Cloudy with a chance for thunderstorms for Friday. Rain likely mainly in the morning. Humid and highs in the mid-70s. East winds gusting to 25. Chances for thunderstorms Friday evening. Humid and lows in the mid-60s. Get your full forecast at more1049.com.

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4: More 104.9 live Doppler forecast. Cloudy in the overnight hours with chances for thunderstorms. Lows in the mid-60s. East winds 10 to 15, gusting to 25 miles per hour. Cloudy with a chance for thunderstorms for Friday. Rain likely mainly in the morning. Humid and highs in the mid-70s. East winds gusting to 25. Chances for thunderstorms Friday evening. Humid and lows in the mid-60s. Get your full forecast at more1049.com.

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2: More 104.9 live Doppler forecast. Cloudy in the overnight hours with chances for thunderstorms. Lows in the mid-60s. East winds 10 to 15, gusting to 25 miles per hour. Cloudy with a chance for thunderstorms for Friday. Rain likely mainly in the morning. Humid and highs in the mid-70s. East winds gusting to 25. Chances for thunderstorms Friday evening. Humid and lows in the mid-60s. Get your full forecast at more1049.com.

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2: So Clay County Community Foundation is celebrating 20 years of being a foundation here in Clay County that gives grants to nonprofits and public entities. 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The Clay County Community Foundation has been able to grant about 20 grants each year to different nonprofits and public entities that apply for grants. So total, we have been able to give over $2 million in community betterment grants to Clay County.
1: For more information, or if you would like to make a donation, visit the Clay County Community Foundation's website at clayco.foundation.com. 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
3: More 104.9, live Doppler forecast, cloudy in the overnight hours with chances for thunderstorms, lows in the mid-60s, east winds 10 to 15, gusting to 25 miles per hour. Cloudy with a chance for thunderstorms for Friday, rain likely mainly in the morning, humid, and highs in the mid-70s, east winds gusting to 25. Chances for thunderstorms Friday evening, humid, and lows in the mid-60s. Get your full forecast at more1049.com.

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1: Are you looking to join a local service club to help give back in the community and at the same time engage and meet new people? 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We meet the first and third Tuesday of the month at the Spencer Golf and Country Club. Our meetings begin at 5:30 right after work, and we keep our meetings to under an hour. Throughout the year, Kiwanis After Five stays active with numerous projects, such as Just Because Roses, Christmas Boxes during the Grand Meander, and much more. We also give back by awarding scholarships to graduating seniors. If you want to learn more about Kiwanis After Five or see what we're up to, visit our page on Facebook. Or better yet, we invite you to attend one of our meetings in person at the Spencer Golf and Country Club, Kiwanis After Five of Spencer, a group of like-minded volunteers making a difference in the community, one child at a time.
2: More 104.9, live Doppler forecast, cloudy in the overnight hours with chances for thunderstorms, lows in the mid-60s, east winds 10 to 15, gusting to 25 miles per hour. Cloudy with a chance for thunderstorms for Friday, rain likely mainly in the morning, humid, and highs in the mid-70s, east winds gusting to 25. Chances for thunderstorms Friday evening, humid, and lows in the mid-60s. Get your full forecast at more104.9.com.

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3: More 104.9, live Doppler forecast. Cloudy in the overnight hours with chances for thunderstorms. Lows in the mid-60s. East winds 10 to 15, gusting to 25 miles per hour. Cloudy with a chance for thunderstorms for Friday. Rain likely mainly in the morning. Humid and highs in the mid-70s. East winds gusting to 25. Chances for thunderstorms Friday evening. Humid and lows in the mid-60s. Get your full forecast at more1049.com.

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0: Billie Eilish and Birds of a Feather on More 104.9. Katy Perry in there, Madonna, Janet Jackson, and Richard Marx.
1: Happy Friday, Kev. It is 66 degrees out there currently, 6:21 a.m.
0: And you know what? It's Friday.
1: We made it to Friday.
0: Yeah. Now, was that necessary? I didn't need you to, like, sing a whole jingle.
1: It is Friday. I'm excited. You know, we have to celebrate when we can.
0: Okay.
1: And these are the moments, because, you know, we work hard till Friday.
0: Well, and then we work even harder on Friday sometimes.
1: That's true.
0: Well, we'll celebrate again coming up at 7:05 because I have some big news.
1: You got news for us?
0: Oh, I've got news.
1: Ooh, I'm excited. Okay, I'm not going to try to guess, but I know we've been given other surprises this week, so this is a new one?
0: Yeah. No, this is in addition to some of the surprises we've been talking about.
1: Ooh, you're adding to the pot.
0: Adding to the pot.
1: I see what you're doing, Kev.
0: Yeah, sweetening the drink, as they might say. Now, I'm looking at the radar, and we are dry here in Spencer at this point in time, but some things are developing and popping up. We do have a pretty good system here to our south of some showers that are moving in, and then to the south and west over by Orange City, Hospers starting to move into the Primgar area, and then also

0: just to the south and east of Paulina. Some showers are showing up on the radar, and that is moving this direction. And it does look like we have some light showers down by Royal in that area, too.
1: I told you, when I looked at the sky, gave you a color, talked about pirates, and you looked at me like I was half crazy. Mm-hmm. There's a meaning to the color this morning, Kev.
0: Well, and there might be a meaning to that color, and yes, you are a little crazy sometimes. So what is the meaning to the color? Can you share?
1: Well, what I know is, Kev, is they say red at night, pirates delight. Mm. Red in the morning, pirates warning. And we had a little bit of a red color this morning coming in. Yes, so I'm just saying.
0: And it wasn't a rainbow, was it?
1: No, we might get a little storm. My prediction.
0: Well, that is in the forecast, and we'll talk about that coming up next.
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0: Likely and maybe a thunderstorm, and the showers are gradually moving in to the broadcast area. Temperatures in the mid-70s and winds between 10 and 15. Tonight, more showers and storms, a 50% chance mid-60s. Clouds and some showers and storms tomorrow, low 80s. By tomorrow night, some showers again, about a 50% chance, low 60s. Sunny on Sunday, high upper 70s. Sunday night, mid-50s, and then Monday it'll be sunny, upper 70s.
1: 627, 66 degrees currently. For more weather, go to more1049.com.

0: Trying to find what I'm looking for by you two. More 104.9, picking you up in the morning. 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
1: Good morning, Kevin. 66 degrees out there currently.
0: So at the Clay County Fair, we love to give out recipes. It is a tradition that we have done for many, many years, decades, as a matter of fact. And we have done recipes at the fair ever since I've been here.
1: Yeah. Absolutely. And this year we've got the Taste of America's Favorites, the 250 years of family favorite recipes.
0: Mm-hmm. Do you have a dish that has been in your family for decades that have been handed down from generation to generation and it will always be in your family no matter what?
1: Yes. If you have that, send it to us because we might choose 12.

0: of you with those, and then we'll have those available at the depot building during the fair.
1: If you're one of the 12, you'll get free gate admission passes to get onto the Kalae County Fairgrounds, but we need those recipes by a week from today, Friday, August 21st.
0: That's right, and this is sponsored by Morley's Maple Syrup, Spencer Hy-Vee, Maxwell Food Equipment, and Julie's Diner.
1: Yeah, so submit those recipes at more1049.com. Here's a news update.
2: ABC News, I'm Sherry Preston. Accused CEO killer Luigi Mangione expected to plead guilty today to federal stalking charges related to the murder of UnitedHealthcare CEO Brian Thompson. Outside the courthouse, ABC chief investigative correspondent Aaron Katursky.
3: Mangione has maintained he is not guilty, but sources tell ABC News he is prepared to change his plea as he faces a mountain of evidence, including video of Thompson's murder, the killer approaching from behind and shooting him in the back. Police also said they pulled the murder weapon from his bag.
2: Mangione still faces murder and gun charges in state court. More rain overnight in parts of the Midwest, already facing flooding. Indiana under a state of emergency. Ohio also dealing with high water rescues and evacuations. A late summer heat wave gripping the central plains and southeast. 97 million Americans could face dangerous temperatures this weekend. Democrats demanding an investigation into reports that the crew of the USS Abraham Lincoln has been at sea so long, 200 days without a port call. This is ABC News.
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1: 6:41 on a Friday morning, and rain showers are moving in. If you have access to a radar on your mobile phone, you can definitely tell showers to the south of us, Storm Lake to Truesdale, Elbert City, the Lorenz area, and then over to the west from Hospers to Primgar, also in the Royal area, getting some light showers, and gradually moving into Clay County here in the media broadcast area. So have your umbrella handy today. Showers going to be likely throughout the day. That'll continue into tonight.
2: Good morning, Kevin. 66 degrees currently.
1: You and I both are wedding officiants.
2: We are, Kev. Yes.
1: We are certified by the professionals, and we can

0: handle any type of wedding, big or small.
1: We can. Mm-hmm. Yes.
0: And over the years that I have been a wedding officiant, I've met some great people.
1: Absolutely.
0: And I have had the privilege of being a part of some great moments in wedding ceremonies, and I've seen it all.
1: Well, this is something maybe you haven't seen, Kev.
0: It is not. Now, I've had it where the wedding couple, you know, will maybe have a pet be a part of the ceremony.
1: Yeah.
0: Maybe a dog.
1: Yeah.
0: Or a cat.
1: Yes.
0: Okay.
1: And maybe it brings the ring on the collar or something. Yeah.
0: It can be cute and funny and adorable and yet personable.
1: Yeah.
0: You know? But I've never, ever had this. I've never seen this before.
1: And this would be one that I'd kind of be curious to watch. Mm-hmm. I'd also be worried about the aftermath. That's all I'm going to say, Kev.
0: There would be a lot that I would be worried about. We'll tell you what happened and what this bride's request was for her wedding coming up here in 11 minutes.
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0: Irma and more 104.9 showers moving in here this morning. Mid-70s and winds at about 10 to 15. Tonight, showers and storms. Mid-60s. Cloudy Saturday. Low 80s and about a 50% chance of rain. Cloudy Saturday night. More showers and storms. Low 60s. Sunny and humid on Sunday. Upper 70s. Sunday night, mid-50s. It should be clear, actually. Monday, sunny. Upper 70s. And then Monday night, a few showers. Again, 40% chance and high upper 50s.
1: We are currently at 67 degrees. For more weather, go to more1049.com.

0: You can hit snooze if you want. 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

0: Saving Your Tears, The Weeknd, and more 104.9. Before that, The Cars, also Dua Lipa.
1: Good morning, Kevin. 67 degrees currently.
0: Yeah, we're coming up on 7 o'clock. News is coming up around the corner. I've had the privilege of going to a lot of weddings. I've officiated a lot of weddings, and I'd like to say that I've seen it all.
1: But this might be one, Kev, that would surprise a few of you.
0: Until I heard about this.
1: Yeah.
0: A bride in the UK on her wedding day had one request.
1: The weirdest request of all.
0: And sometimes the bride will request that

0: she not see the groom until the moment she starts to walk down the aisle?
1: Right? Yeah.
0: Sometimes the bride might request that besides the dad, maybe she has the mom also walk her down the aisle.
1: Yeah, or a stepdad or something.
0: Or a stepdad.
1: Exactly, yeah. Yeah.
0: Sometimes the bride might request that the bridal party all wear a certain colored theme or something like that.
1: And sometimes the bride can be a bridezilla.
0: Mm-hmm. Or what about a moozilla? This bride insisted that she come down the aisle riding her cow.
1: Her cow, Kev?
0: Her cow.
1: Oh, my goodness.
0: She's always wanted to do this since the age of 10.
2: She's a brown Swiss. She's 5.5 years old and pretty much my best friend. So people ride their horses, so why can't you ride a cow?
0: Yeah, why can't you ride a cow?
1: You know, I hate to throw this out there, but back in the old time days, Kev, didn't they like give goats and cows and things that the bride had to give to the groom or vice versa? Wasn't there a dowry that took place? It seems like she's going a little back in time.
0: I mean, geez. I mean, cows are big and they're smelly. Yes. And they're stubborn.
1: And they also occasionally do things that you don't necessarily want to happen in the middle of the aisle.
0: Yeah.
1: I've heard of a ring bearer, Kev, but I haven't heard of a cleanup crew at a wedding.
0: I mean, I've had dogs in weddings. I've had cats in weddings.
1: But now a cow.
0: But now a cow?
1: Oh, Kev.
0: And I've never even heard of a horse in a wedding.
1: I have seen a horse, like, drawn carriage come up and, like, deliver the bride at the end of the aisle, but never one that's you're gonna jump on and walk down the aisle with.
0: Yeah.
1: And a cow. I mean, I haven't seen pictures, Kev, but it does have a kind of nice name. White Chocolate Button is what she called her
0: White Chocolate Button.
1: White Chocolate Button. Mm-hmm. Yes, yes.
0: Okay.
1: But yeah, this is an interesting one where as an officiant, I might just put my foot down and say, nay,
0: nay. I would hope so.
1: There's no cow coming down this aisle. Not
0: what
1: at the
0: would
1: Royal
0: you do?
1: Hall.
0: What would you say? Okay, if your spouse, you're going to get married and your spouse says, you know what, honey, I'm going to come down the aisle riding a cow, would that be a deal breaker for you? Because it sure would for me.
1: It would be a red flag for me, Kev, but as my Aunt Shelley always says, there's a lid for every jar.
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0: All of the new elementary school in Milford is complete, with work now shifting to the interior. Superintendent Will Dybel says the start of construction was delayed by wet weather, but a dry summer has allowed crews to catch up.
5: We are on time and on budget for the overall bond project. In fact, actually, our elementary part of it was actually a bit under budget, but then our high school had come in a bit over budget, so it negated and ended up on budget. We are on time to complete the elementary school here in the summer of 2027, so August of 2027 is still our completion date, so then our kiddos will be able to come in here for their first school year of 27-28 in the elementary school here.
0: Now, it was hoped that work would be done at the high school for the start of school, but there were a few snags.
5: when you're remodeling, it's very different than building new. And so there's always some surprises in store for you during that remodel. One of the things, of course, being so, I think the only big issue hiccup we've maybe run into is some of the materials and the shipping of those

0: You know, many times when those come from overseas, you can run into some delays there. But otherwise, you know, doing great work. We're excited to get in there. Our phase one is scheduled to be complete here this summer with a substantial completion in October. And we are on schedule for that, but we're going to have to do a couple fine-tuning things, like maybe some countertop replacement after school has started when those materials get in. But otherwise, we are still on schedule to have those classrooms available for students and teachers when school starts here the week of the 24th.
1: No decision has been made on how to dispose of the current elementary building in Milford, but Dybul says he has had numerous inquiries from parties interested in buying that structure.
2: And the United States Department of Agriculture Rural Development has announced two grants for O'Brien County. The O'Brien County Economic

0: Imagine what you can do with an all-electric vehicle that gets you. 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
3: Rain is on the way today. Some showers and storms, mid-70s. Tonight, same thing. Showers and storms, mid-60s. Cloudy tomorrow. Some showers. It'll be humid and low 80s. Tomorrow night, some storms and down to the low 60s. Sunny, humid on Sunday, upper 70s. Sunday night down to the mid-50s. Sunny on Monday, upper 70s.
4: It is 7:05, 67 degrees. For more weather, go to more1049.com.

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1: Yeah, let's break it down, shall we? JT, but I can't stop the feeling.
2: Good morning, Kevin. 709, 67 degrees currently.
1: Okay, today's the day. Gabriel Fluffy Iglesias is my favorite comedian.
2: Yes, and I've been watching a lot on Netflix and his YouTube stuff, and his character voices, everything he does.
1: When I heard the news that Fluffy was coming to the Clay County Fair, I could barely contain myself.
2: You were excited.
1: It's true. He's my favorite. I've been following him for a long time, and I want everybody else to go to the show and have a good time, too. I want to share.
2: Absolutely, and especially when you get a performer like this in Northwest Iowa, this is a rare opportunity. So to be able to enjoy that type of caliber of performance, again... Yeah. And the ticket prices are not that bad, Kev, for this show. So
1: well, no, and they're available now. But now listen, I want to make it easier than that for you to go to the show.
2: You do like to give more, Kev.
1: Yes, I want to give more. And I know you do, too.
2: I do, Kev.
1: You're right there with me.
2: Yes.
1: And I hate to have somebody go through the process of having to order their tickets or to wait in line at the box office. You know, I don't want you to go through that.
2: No, let's make it easier, Kev. Let's make it way easier.
1: See, here at our box office, we make it very simple.
2: That's right.
1: We make it very simple to get entered, and then you don't pay.
2: No. We give it to you, Kev.
1: We give it to you.
2: Yeah. And if you're lucky, we might even usher you in and give you some popcorns or mini donuts or something.
1: Well, let's not go that far.
2: All right.
1: I'm not going to guarantee that. Because I want to be in my seat right away when
2: that's
1: the show starts.
2: That's true.
1: I'm not going to miss a minute of it.
2: Listen, Kev, if I can sit next to somebody who wins, if they want to take me with them, I'm happy to do it.
1: Likely not going to happen.
2: Well,
1: either.
2: You never know, Kev. You never know.
1: Because we know how you are. Not a lot of people want to be with you in public.
2: No.
1: But anyway, if you're a part of our More Club, you may already know what we're about to say because an email went out here a couple of hours ago.
2: That's right.
1: That has the 411 and all the details of what you got to do, how you got to do it, and when you can win. So beginning today, you can go to more1049.com and enter the online sweepstakes, and you can do that up to one time a day. How they're going to be given away, this is going to be a little bit different Monday through Friday of next week. Every day, we have a pair of tickets and gate admission passes we will give away at 8:15. How we do this is between 8:10, 8:15, TJ and I will pick a name at random from everybody that has entered so far. We're going to call that person.
2: Yes.
1: We're going to call that person on the air, but you have to answer the call. And it'll come from our 580-1049 number.
2: Yes, so look for that.
1: You have to answer the call because we're not going to leave you a voicemail. We're not going to say, oh, you've got a certain amount of time to call us back to win the tickets. Nay,
2: nope.
1: Not happening.
2: You
1: got
2: to answer.
1: If you don't answer, well, then you don't win. And then we will pick another random name and call that person. And we'll keep going until we get a winner that day.
2: We keep it simple, my friends. Go to more1049.com, enter yourself, then we'll call you, and then you answer, and you say good morning.
1: And don't say, oh, but I had my phone on silent, or, oh, I didn't get to my phone in time. No excuses.
2: No excuses. And it's 8:15, my friends. We're not waking you up too early on this one.
1: No.
2: Mm-mm. 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
1: And if in the bizarre chance that you might have 580-1049 blocked on your phone, well, you better unblock it. But first of all, why would you have that number blocked anyway?
2: Why would you have that blocked anyway when we want to give you things? Come on, my friends.
1: Yes. So you've got the lowdown. You can start signing up beginning today at more1049.com. Fluffy at the Clay County Fair. By the way, this is your last chance to win tickets all next week.
2: We want to make you laugh, so get registered.
1: Once they're gone, they are gone. 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

0: The Antihero by Taylor Moore, 104.9. Mary J., Family Affair, right before that also.
1: Good morning, Kevin. 67 degrees out there currently.
0: Hey, what's up? It's Friday. We are ready for the weekend. We're going to do the cash call coming up at 7:40, and then the pop quiz at 7:45. Acronyms has been our theme this week.
1: And we had a little fun yesterday, Kev. We encouraged our fans and listeners to go to our Facebook and check out a little prestidigitation that I provided. A little
0: What did you say?
1: Prestidigitation. That's the technical word for magic, Kev.
0: And the magician that you are, the young David Copperfield that you've always wanted to be, you did perform a rather interesting magic trick right there on social media in front of me.
1: Uh-huh.
0: I want to know, how did you do it?
1: Well, Kev, I can't tell you because that would be breaking the first rule of magic, which
0: forget
1: is...
0: Forget the code.
1: Listen, Kev, I got to stick to code, but I just want, if our friends...
0: I want honesty.
1: If our friends haven't seen it, you should go check it out because I produced a wine glass for Vinestock. I thought that was pretty fan-dancy, Kev.
0: Uh-huh.
1: And some snacks.
0: Uh-huh.
1: Yeah.
0: Yeah.
1: Yeah. So, yeah, I did a little magic for you yesterday. And
0: well, you did it. You did it right over here on the counter.
1: I did. And you saw everything. Well, yes, I did.
0: Yes, I did.
1: And that's why it bothers you so much, is because you can't figure it out, because you were right there.
0: And there was nobody on the other side of the counter. There was no drop hole in the counter.
1: Nope.
0: Because I thought maybe that was part of it. So I don't know what you did.
1: Yeah. No, you weren't the only one to think that, because when we left and after Avery saw the video, she said, was Steven crouched behind the counter? And I said, no, it's magic.
0: And then Aaron was puzzled.
1: He was.
0: Because he's like, how did he do that? And I go, I don't know. If you can find out, let me know.
1: He came into the office and he was looking to see what he could figure out. But mm-hmm. No, he too could not. Kev, you just got to let magic be magic.
0: I'm mystified.
1: Yeah.
0: So where did you learn that trick?
1: That trick, you know, to be honest with you, I got to think back. That one, I actually think I got out of Moline, Illinois. I was like 16 at the time, 15 or 16.
0: Uh-huh.
1: And I went to Moline, Illinois. I had a little bit of money at the time saved up. And I bought. And,
0: oh, so in other words, now you don't.
1: No, you're lucky to get a card trick out of me. And I'm going to ask to borrow the cards. but no, I went down with my family to Moline, Illinois. We went to a magic convention. And I bought several illusions. In fact, what I bought during that time is what got me the gig up at Village West Resorts. Because if you remember, I performed two summers up there.
0: Mm-hmm.
1: Fridays
0: mm-hmm.
1: and Saturday nights, I did a kid show and an adult show.
0: Yeah. Was there a buffet included?
1: There was no buffet included, but, you know, looking...
0: That might be the only way to get people to go to your show.
1: Nowadays, maybe, but, you know, hey, I'll do it at occasions. That's what we'll do. We'll do it when they do the Sunday buffets, I'll just bring a couple magic tricks. We'll call it good.
0: Okay, then I'll go. So I'm curious, you know, talking about making things appear, can you make people disappear? Because I've got a list.
1: Well, Kev, legally, I can't really comment on that, but...
0: Well, you know, and we won't do any harm to them. We'll just make them disappear and reappear somewhere else.
1: Well, if you're looking for that I can't do, but I can definitely do some harm and make them disappear. I know a couple pig farmers. No, I'm kidding.
0: Oh,
1: I'm kidding.
0: Oh, TJ. All right. TJ's magic. You can check it out on our social media page. Coming up, a check of the weather. Hang on. More 104.9.
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0: Is gradually moving into the area here this morning. Mid-70s. Tonight, some showers and storms again. Mid-60s. Cloudy tomorrow. Rain again and low 80s. Some showers also tomorrow night down to the low 60s. And then sunny and humid on Sunday. Upper 70s and we should be dry.
1: We are currently at 67 degrees. For more weather, go to more1049.com.

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1: Good morning, Kev. You need a little more than help. 67 degrees out there.
0: Yesterday made it to 79 and a little bit cooler today into the mid-70s and then mid-60s by tonight. And rain is definitely on the way. Kevin's Ride of the Week. We do it every Friday, 7:30 from H&N Chevrolet Buick. So here's what we're doing since TJ's been messing with my vehicles.
1: We had a unique week this week, Kev. So yes, I might have done a little malice here.
0: Well, and the last vehicle they brought out, it sold.
1: It did. Yep. And it sold pretty quick, Kev. I don't even think it was here for 24 hours.
0: Yeah, we didn't even have it 24 hours.
1: No.
0: And somebody wanted to buy it, so H&N come to get it. And they brought another vehicle, and they told TJ. They didn't tell me. And I'm like, that isn't the vehicle that we had.
1: No, you were surprised.
0: I was.
1: Now, if you happen to be around here and do a little work in the building once in a while.
0: Don't you even start.
1: Then you would have been aware.
0: So the vehicle that was just brought out a couple of days ago, we're going to extend it and keep it for another week because it's so new.
1: It is.
0: It's the Buick Envision Sport Touring SUV, ebony twilight metallic exterior. I love this black. I love the black wheels too.
1: Oh, it's a good looking car, Kevin. I'm actually glad they're letting us keep it because this is one that I could see myself in. So if the team at H&N wants to do me a deal with what I got,
0: You never know, Kev. 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
1: Yeah, it's a good-looking car, Kev. 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
0: Kevin's Ride of the Week at H&N.
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0: Wanna Make You Mine This Time. Brian Adams on Moore 104.9. Uncle Cracker and Drift Away. I'm ahead of that also. So it's Cash Call Time.
1: That's right, Kevin. 68 degrees out there currently.
0: Our phone is working, but for whatever reason, it's not going through our control board. So we did make the call for the Cash Call. And congratulations, Heather Heyman. Heather, you are the Cash Call winner. She did answer. So she has a beverage, a Black Earth Java, and a certificate to Silver Lake Bar and Grill.
1: Yes, she was excited, and I wish we could share that excitement with you, but, you know, hangover from yesterday technology issues.
0: It has been lingering, yes, but nonetheless, we did talk to Heather. Congratulations, and at the end of the month, she'll have a chance at the $250 jackpot. On the way, the pop quiz acronyms. We have one more to give you for this week, and we'll do that here in a few minutes, and a news update coming up at 7:55.
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1: That's right, Kev. This is the last of the acronyms. We've had YOLO, you only live once. We called Kevin a goat, who is the greatest of all time. And in case you missed it, we're not going to lie in GL. Today, you ready, Kev?
0: I'm ready.
1: All right. SMH. SMH.
0: There you go.
1: I think the kids say SMH.
0: What does that stand for?
1: SMH. If you know, 580-1049, tell us what that acronym is.
0: And you could be going to Boju Wear Apparel on us.

0: Espresso by Sabrina Carpenter. I'm on more 104.9 Kevin and TJ. I'm at 7:52. Pop quiz, acronyms, SMH. What does that stand for?
1: Shaking my head, Kev.
0: Yeah, shaking my head. Every day I shake my head at you, TJ. And Laura Hagee in Spirit Lake. She knew. Yes, she did. She called in. Congratulations. She has a $10 certificate to Boji Wear Apparel.
1: And we've been shaking our head this morning at that darn phone, Kev.
0: Right.
1: Tell you what.
0: Well, we thought we had it all fixed yesterday.
1: Yeah, we did.
0: It was working, I swear, and you were my witness. It was working.
1: In the afternoon.
0: Mm-hmm. So we'll have to, you know, tear it apart and find out what's going on here this afternoon.
1: Heads
0: see what's
1: are going to roll, Kev. Heads are going to roll.
0: Mm-hmm. Hey, congratulations, Heather Heyman in Round Lake, winner of the cash call today. We called and she answered. She has a beverage of Black Earth Java and a certificate to
1: Silver Lake Bar and Grill, Kev.
0: Thank you. Thank you for catching that.
1: I take notes in the morning, Kev.
0: And also, if you're a part of our More Club, an email went out early this morning telling you how you can enter to see Gabriel Fluffy Iglesias at the Clay County Fair September 13th.
1: That's right, Kev. Next week at 8:15 a.m., we're going to be giving you a call. All you have to do is register online to get yourself in for us to potentially call you, and then we're going to call you, and you better answer.
0: Yeah. Now, you

0: have to answer in order to win. If you don't answer, we're not going to leave you a voicemail. We're not going to tell you to call back within a time limit. We move on to somebody else.
1: We're getting stickler about this one next week, Kev.
0: Yeah, so enter up to one time a day at more1049.com. And one other thing here before we go to the news. Today's the last day to pick up radio auction items. If you did purchase something last Saturday, you need to pay for and pick up those items today. 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
1: That's right. Yesterday, we had a couple people actually add to their orders when they came and picked up. So there is still a little bit of time, but not much left.
0: Yeah, so the auction window opens up at 8 o'clock. And again, 262-1240 at the front desk is the number to call for remaining radio auction items. And everything that's left is also on the auction page at more1049.com.
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0: As of July 1, Palo Alto and Kossuth counties no longer share an economic development director. Todd Varis served as executive director at what had been called the Kossuth Palo Alto County Economic Development Corporation.
6: He had indicated that their board was thinking that it was time maybe they go on their own and not be a part of the two-county organization. It was a surprise because we've been together now for 20 years. This is the 20th year. But they just felt that it was time that they, you know, could be their own entity and be autonomous from Kossuth County.
0: Leaders in Kossuth County decided to rebrand as the Kossuth Area Economic Development Corporation. Ferris says the word area is an important distinction.
6: Part of the reason why we use the name Kossuth Area Economic Development is if there are towns just across the border from Kossuth County and any of the counties around us that, you know, maybe would like service from us, they could feel comfortable being a part of our organization, and where our organization just doesn't say we are Kossuth County, we're the Kossuth Area.
0: Ferris says they're currently working with multiple businesses in Algona, a new business looking at Bancroft, and a new daycare center in Titonka.
7: And Republican gubernatorial candidate Zach Land visited Clay County as part of his 99-county tour Thursday. Land held a meet and greet in Spencer on August 6th, and during the meeting, Land recounted his experiences growing up in Northwest Iowa.
8: Yeah, we grew up in Northwest Iowa, just north of Sioux City, outside of a town called Hinton. But, you know, I graduated from Sioux City East High School, and then I was like a lot of Iowa kids. You know, I thought I had to leave and find something better. I actually started college in Iowa, Iowa Central, got my pilot's license there, and then I went off to college at CU Boulder. But I think that there's been this thought that, like, Iowa doesn't have what we want to offer, what we're looking for young people. And I think, number one, that's just wrong.
7: Lane says he wants to take an Iowa-first approach to governing.
8: That's really what this was about for me. A lot of the common sense things I was proposing, people said to me, you know, this is really just an Iowa-first campaign. Like, well, the 10th Amendment says that that's what we should be doing in our state. The goal is, and this is a radical goal, I'm going to tell you right now, it's very foreign, is that the government and the economy of the state should be focused on making life better for the people who live in the state.
7: He says the state is losing young residents at an alarming rate, and reversing that trend should be a top priority for state leaders.
8: Whether you look at the property tax issue we have, whether you look at the nursing shortages that we have, the trade shortages we have, we are losing our people, our young people, faster than 46 other states. You cannot build a culture, let alone maintain your traditions, tight-knit families, if your people are leaving faster than 46 other states. And I don't blame the people that have left. I was one of them. I thought that's what I had to do. But there's something calling me back. And part of what I want to do is be the person that's saying, it's good here. Come back.

0: to fight for our city.
1: Elaine also spoke about preserving family farms, increasing transparency in farmland ownership, expanding innovation and flexibility in Iowa's public schools, and addressing Iowa's high cancer rates and water quality concerns. The Clay County Stop was part of a series of campaign events Lane had been holding across Iowa ahead of the 2026 general election. And for more What News, go to more1049.com.
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6: Now some light rain moving in here to the broadcast area. Showers throughout the day today. Maybe a thunderstorm mid-70s. More showers and storms tonight mid-60s. Cloudy tomorrow. Some rain. Low 80s. Tomorrow night showers and storms. Low 60s. Sunny and humid on Sunday. Upper 70s. Sunday night mid-50s. And then Monday sunshine. Upper 70s.
1: 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For more weather, go to more1049.com.

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1: Happy Friday, Kev. 808, 67 degrees currently. 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

0: on Sunday. John and Marie Kelly of Spencer, happy 18th anniversary. And Harry and Eleanor Graves of Milford, happy 57th wedding anniversary. Now, Fridays, we do draw a random name, somebody who celebrated this past week, to win a $10 gift card. Actually, no, it's a $20 gift card.
1: Oh, yeah, that's
0: to
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0: Treasures.
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0: I'm ready. Congratulations.
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0: Rod and Melinda Glacken of Mace City. Rod and Melinda Glacken, congratulations. They had their 24th anniversary. They're going to Splendid Treasures with more 104.9.
1: Congratulations to our anniversaries and happy birthday. 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

celebrating birthdays today, but over the weekend, Linda Sorensen, happy birthday. Brady Joint is 44 today. Pam Halverson and Peterson, Tom Herrig of Webb, 65. Todd Pritchard of Sioux Rapids, 66. Michelle and Dustin Schwartz of Paulina, happy 22nd wedding anniversary. Cheryl Jackson and Spencer Jody Lemke of Spirit Lake. Tomorrow, celebrating a birthday, Tim Boysen and Spencer. Then

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0: Human Nature. That's Michael Monbore, 104.9. Some Ella Langley ahead of that as well. I'm choosing Texas.
1: Happy Friday, Kev. 66 degrees currently.
0: I guess I'd choose Texas, too. If there was a state you had to choose, which one would it be?
1: Ooh, that's a good one. Mm-hmm. It'd be between California and New York. I love both those states.
0: Kev. Oh, yeah? Yeah. You want to go where it's expensive, in other words.
1: Yeah, pretty much. And so you've made my decision. If I'm choosing expensive, I'm going expensive warm. So we're going California, Kev.
0: Kevin and TJ in the morning. And today, beginning today, you can get entered for a chance to win tickets to Fluffy at the Clay County Fair. Just go to more1049.com and get entered.
1: That's right. On Sunday, September 13th, Fluffy will be performing. And we're giving you a chance to win tickets to the show and gate entry tickets.
0: Yeah, and how this works is next week, Monday through Friday at 8:15 in the morning, we will pick one random name from all the entries, and we're going to personally call them, but they have to answer the call in order to win the tickets. If they don't answer the call, then we pick another name and we call them, and we keep going until we get an answer. So we're not going to leave a message. You have to answer the call.
1: So first, get registered on more1049.com, and then second, all next week, stay by your phone.
0: Yeah, and be ready. You could win tickets to Gabriel Iglesias at the Clay County Fair from More 104.9.
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0: Way in the air tonight. 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
1: Good morning, Kevin. 66 degrees out there currently. We're going to be in the mid-70s today, but it does look like it's going to be a rainy day. So yeah. Keep that umbrella close.
0: Yeah, rain showers today.

0: Andre and AJ, Golden Moore 104.9, 30 minutes of music and no interruptions. Faith Hill before that, Christina Aguilera and Phil Collins.
1: Good morning, Kevin. 66 degrees currently.
0: Kevin and TJ coming at you behind the microphone this weekend. A lot happening in Everly. Their festival is this weekend, and tomorrow night they're having a street dance, TJ.
1: That's right, Kev. A street dance with the band Hold On.
0: Yes, a great premier cover dance band playing all the classic rock hits spanning five decades, high energy, and it'll be on North Main Street. Doors will open at 7 o'clock, and the band begins at 8 o'clock tomorrow night. And here's the best part. All proceeds will be going to the Everly Firefighters Association for training and equipment.
1: Who doesn't like a good street dance, Kev?
0: Mm-hmm. And for a good cause.
1: So absolutely.
0: Come together in Everly this weekend. Okay, coming up in the 9 o'clock hour, Ed Sheeran, also Olivia Dean.
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0: 104.9, Kevin and TJ and Ed Sheeran, Perfect. And Naked Eyes, always something there to remind me right before that.
1: Good morning, Kevin. 67 degrees out there currently. 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
0: Yeah, take us with you wherever you go. Now the Plain White Tees, Hey There, Delilah.

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1: Good morning, Kevin. 67 degrees out there currently.
0: Hey, come on down to the Prices Are Right at the Clay County Fair the first Sunday, September 13th at 5:30 p.m. Your dream could come true and win thousands of dollars in prizes.
1: That's right, Kev. Everyone in attendance who registers prior to showtime will have a chance for us to call them to come on down, and they could get fantastic prizes up to $10,000 in prizes, Kev.
0: Yeah, over $10,000 in prizes guaranteed to be given away. And the reason we can guarantee it, if it doesn't get given away during the show, then at the end of the show, we pick random names from the audience to win the prizes.
1: And the best part is, Kev, this show is free.
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5: 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That'll be continuing throughout the day. Mid-70s at east wind at 10 to 15. More rain showers are likely tonight, down to the mid-60s at east wind at 5 to 10. Tomorrow, cloudy, showers and storms, about a 50% chance, low 80s. Tomorrow night, some showers and storms again, low 60s. Sunny and humid on Sunday, upper 70s. Sunday night, mid-50s. And Monday, sunshine, upper 70s.
6: We are currently at 68 degrees. For more weather, go to more1049.com.

0: 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Miley, a party in the USA, Chapel Roan, and Billy Joel in there.
1: Happy Friday, Kev. 67 degrees currently.
0: You know, there's so many great things about the Clay County Fair. I mean, number one, we're going to be live out there every day from the depot. Can't wait for that. Can't wait to see all of you. But I can't wait to go to all the shows, the SMG concerts in front of the grandstand.
1: That's right, Kev. We've got some amazing shows. Saturday, September 12th, we're starting with Cole Swindell, special guest Ashley Cook, and Sean Mayer. And then the 13th, Gabriel Fluffy Iglesias. We're going to make you laugh, Kev.
0: Yes.
1: Monday, September 14th, we've got Lee Greenwood with special guest Jimmy Fortune. And Tuesday, September 15th, your favorite, Kev, Martina McBride and special guest Abby Callahan.
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0: just mine. Bruno Mars on More 104.9. Do that thing again. 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
1: Happy Friday, Kev. 67 degrees out there currently.
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0: Yes, if you answer our call, then you win the tickets. If you don't answer, we're not going to leave you a voicemail, and we're not going to give you a time limit to call us back. You have to answer. If you don't answer, then we pick another name until we get a winner.
1: That's right. 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
0: 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That'll be continuing throughout the day. Mid-70s at east wind at 10 to 15. More rain showers are likely tonight, down to the mid-60s at east wind at 5 to 10. Tomorrow, cloudy, showers and storms, about a 50% chance, low 80s. Tomorrow night, some showers and storms again, low 60s. Sunny and humid on Sunday, upper 70s. Sunday night, mid-50s. And Monday, sunshine, upper 70s.
1: We are currently at 68 degrees. For more weather, go to more1049.com.

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That is Adele with Water Under the Bridge on More 104.9, 10 o'clock hour. Good morning. I'm Stephen Cutler with you till 2 o'clock here today. Got some Beyonce coming on next for you. 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

104.9 live Doppler forecast. Showers likely with a slight chance of thunderstorms, then showers likely with more chances of thunderstorms as we get later into the afternoon. Highs in the mid-70s and east winds 10 to 15. That chance of rain 70%. Tonight, cloudy, a chance of showers and thunderstorms mainly in the evening. Humid lows in the mid-60s and east winds of 5 to 10. Chance of rain at 50%. Saturday, highs in the lower 80s with a chance of showers and thunderstorms at 50%. Lows in the lower 60s. For more weather, go online anytime at more1049.com.

Charles Kelly with Can't Lose You on More 104.9, where we play 30 minutes of music every hour, 30-minute block coming up towards the end of this hour with the Backstreet Boys, Madonna, Prince, and a whole lot more. But still got a few tunes to get to before we get to that point. This one's Lady Gaga and Just Dance.

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We've got some One Republic coming on next for you. This one's called Counting Stars.

0: Taylor Swift, I knew it. I knew you on More 104.9. Taking a look at movies in theaters this weekend in case you're looking to see some yourself. And what is the critics saying about it? What are the fans saying about it? Well, the end of Oak Street, 84% certified fresh on Rotten Tomatoes. 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Fans absolutely love it at 98%. The Brink of War, 68% Rotten Tomatoes with no fan score. Nimrod, 75% Rotten Tomatoes with no fan score. Paw Patrol, The Dino Movie, 86% Rotten Tomatoes with no fan score. Train to Busan is a 95% Rotten Tomatoes score, certified fresh, and then an 89% fan score. Super Troopers 3, no surprise here, the critics don't like it at all, 49%, but fans are lukewarm on it as well, 68%. 46% critics not into One Night Only, and then 74% on the fan score for that one. Those are some movies in theaters this weekend and what the fans and critics are saying about them.
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0: This is your More 104.9 live Doppler forecast. Showers likely with a slight chance of thunderstorms, then showers likely with more chances of thunderstorms as we get later into the afternoon. Highs in the mid-70s and east winds 10 to 15. That chance of rain at 70%. Tonight, cloudy, a chance of showers and thunderstorms mainly in the evening. Humid lows in the mid-60s and east winds of 5 to 10. Chance of rain at 50%. Saturday, highs in the lower 80s with a chance of showers and thunderstorms at 50%. Lows in the lower 60s. For more weather, go online anytime at more1049.com.

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Started your 11 o'clock hour with some Madonna's Material Girl, and Justin Timberlake's coming on next. This one's called What Goes Around on More 104.9. 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

0: That is Ed Sheeran and Cameron Morwin of 4.9. Spencer Media Group's Prices Are Right is back at this year's Clay County Fair, bigger and better than ever. 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
0: This is your Morwin of 4.9 live Doppler forecast. Showers likely with a slight chance of thunderstorms, then showers likely with more chances of thunderstorms as we get later into the afternoon.

Afternoon, highs in the mid-70s and east winds 10 to 15. That chance of rain is 70%. Tonight, cloudy, a chance of showers and thunderstorms mainly in the evening. Humid lows in the mid-60s and east winds of 5 to 10, chance of rain at 50%. Saturday, highs in the lower 80s with a chance of showers and thunderstorms at 50%, lows in the lower 60s. For more weather, go online anytime at more1049.com.

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0: Nelly Furtado, let's say it right here on More 104.9. Earlier this morning, Spencer Fall Sports Media Day going on. You can check out all of the posts on my Facebook page, Stephen Michael Cutler, as well as my Instagram, same name. And they are being shared on the Northwest Iowa Now Facebook page. Speaking with football, volleyball, cross country, tennis, and girls swimming all today at Fall Sports Media Day going on at Spencer High School. Minnesota Twins lose the Field of Dreams game last night, but it was cool anyway. Just as always, seeing baseball played in Iowa in the corn.
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Got some 38 special on next here for you. This one's called Second.

0: 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The Spencer Media Group is excited to once again be the presenting sponsor of all the grandstand attractions at this year's Clay County Fair. 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Abby Callahan joins Martina McBride on Tuesday, September 15th. 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
4: I'm Anthony Gonzalez with your More 104.9 News Brief. Republican gubernatorial candidate Zach Lane visited Clay County as part of his 99-county tour Thursday. Lane held a meet-and-greet in Spencer on August 6. During the meeting, Lane recounted his experience growing up in Northwest Iowa.
5: You know, we grew up in Northwest Iowa, just north of Sioux City, outside of a town called Hinton. But, you know, I graduated from Sioux City East High School, and then I was like a lot of our kids. You know, I thought I had to leave and find something better. I actually started college now in Iowa Central, got my pilot's license there, and then I went off to college at CU Boulder. But I think that there's been this thought that, like, Iowa doesn't have what we want to offer, what we're looking for young people. And I think, number one, that's just wrong.
4: Lane says he wants to take an Iowa first approach to governing.
5: That's really what this was about for me. A lot of the common sense things I was proposing, people said to me, you know, this is really just an Iowa first campaign. Like, well, the 10th Amendment says that that's what we should be doing in our state. The goal is, and this is a radical goal, I'm going to tell you right now, it's very foreign, is that the government and the economy of the state should be focused on making life better for the people who live in the state.
4: He says the state is losing young residents at an alarming rate. In reversing that trend should be a top priority for state leaders.
5: Whether you look at the property tax issue we have, whether you look at the nursing shortages that we have, the trade shortages we have, we are losing our people, our young people, faster than 46 other states. You cannot build a culture, let alone maintain your traditions, tight-knit families, if your people are leaving faster than 46 other states. And I don't blame the people that have left. I was one of them. I thought that's what I had to do. But there's something calling me back. And part of what I want to do is be the person that's saying, it's good here, come back, we're going to fight for our state.
4: Lane also spoke about preserving family farms, increasing transparency in farmland ownership, expanding innovation and flexibility in Iowa's public schools, and addressing Iowa's high cancer rates and water quality concerns. The Clay County stop was part of a series of campaign events Lane has been holding across Iowa ahead of the 2026 general election. For more news, visit Northwest Iowa Now. I'm Anthony Gonzalez.
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0: This is your More 104.9 live Doppler forecast. Showers likely with a slight chance of thunderstorms, then showers likely with more chances of thunderstorms as we get later into the afternoon. Highs in the mid-70s and east winds 10 to 15. That chance of rain at 70%. Tonight, cloudy, a chance of showers and thunderstorms mainly in the evening. Humid lows in the mid-60s and east winds of 5 to 10, chance of rain at 50%. Saturday, highs in the lower 80s with a chance of showers and thunderstorms at 50%, lows in the lower 60s. For more weather, go online anytime at more1049.com.

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I'm Stephen Cutler. 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The police are on next. Every breath

0: There's Jelly Roll, and I am not okay on More 104.9. 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
0: This is your More 104.9 live Doppler forecast. Showers likely with a slight chance of thunderstorms, then showers likely with more chances of thunderstorms as we get later into the afternoon. Highs in the mid-70s and east winds 10 to 15. That chance of rain is 70%. Tonight, cloudy, a chance of

Showers and thunderstorms mainly in the evening. Humid lows in the mid-60s and east winds of 5 to 10. Chance of rain at 50%. Saturday highs in the lower 80s with a chance of showers and thunderstorms at 50%. Lows in the lower 60s. For more weather, go online anytime at more1049.com.

0: 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Congratulations to Heather Heyman of Round Lake, Minnesota. 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This
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DJ Ajanunya, Hunter X, and the K-Pop Demon Hunters cast there with Golden on More 104.9. 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
0: This is your More 104.9 live Doppler forecast. Showers likely with a slight chance of thunderstorms, then showers likely with more chances of thunderstorms as we get later into the afternoon. Highs in the mid-70s and east winds 10 to 15. That chance of rain 70%. Tonight, cloudy, a chance of showers and thunderstorms mainly in the evening. Humid lows in the mid-60s and east winds of 5 to 10. Chance of rain at 50%. Saturday, highs in the lower 80s with a chance of showers and thunderstorms at 50%. Lows in the lower 60s. For more weather, go online anytime at more1049.com.

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If you've listened to me before, you know that I didn't like that song originally, but it grew on me later on. So we've got Pink coming on next. Always a good time for Pink. 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

0: 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Gabriel Fluffy Iglesias is coming to the Clay County Fair Sunday, September 13th. If you don't have tickets to the show, More 104.9 can hook you up. 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Then next Monday through Friday at 8:15, Kevin and TJ will pick a random name from all the entries and personally call them. If they answer the call, they win a pair of tickets and gate admission passes. If nobody answers, More 104.9 will keep calling random entries until there is a winner. There will be a total of 5 winners, and you must be 18 years of age to win.
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0: This is your More 104.9 live Doppler forecast. Showers likely with a slight chance of thunderstorms, then showers likely with more chances of thunderstorms as we get later into the afternoon. Highs in the mid-70s and east winds 10 to 15. That chance of rain at 70%. Tonight, cloudy, a chance of showers and thunderstorms mainly in the evening. Humid lows in the mid-60s and east winds of 5 to 10, chance of rain at 50%. Saturday, highs in the lower 80s with a chance of showers and thunderstorms at 50%, lows in the lower 60s. For more weather, go online anytime at more104.9.com.

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0: 104.9 with Three Doors Down here without you. We've got a break coming up. Matthew Wilder's on after that with Break My Stride, getting into some Olivia Dean as well.
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It must

0: 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Thank you, everybody, for listening today. I'm Stephen Cutler. I'll be back with you tomorrow at noon until 4 as we get into your Saturday. Until then, George Wolf has got you for your final afternoon drive of the week.
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0: This is your More 104.9 live Doppler forecast. Showers likely with a slight chance of thunderstorms, then showers likely with more chances of thunderstorms as we get later into the afternoon. Highs in the mid-70s and east winds 10 to 15. That chance of rain at 70%. Tonight, cloudy, a chance of showers and thunderstorms mainly in the evening. Humid lows in the mid-60s and east winds of 5 to 10. Chance of rain at 50%. Saturday, highs in the lower 80s with a chance of showers and thunderstorms at 50%. Lows in the lower 60s. For more weather, go online anytime at more1049.com.

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0: Benson Boone on More 104.9 with George Wolf here, and more concert tickets are coming your way as we welcome Gabriel Fluffy Iglesias to the Clay County Fair Sunday, September 13th. 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
8: This is your More 104.9 live Doppler forecast. Showers likely with a slight chance of thunderstorms, then showers likely with more chances of thunderstorms as we get later into the afternoon. Highs in the mid-70s and east winds 10 to 15. That chance of rain at 70%. Tonight, cloudy, a chance of showers and thunderstorms mainly in the evening. Humid lows in the mid-70s.

60s and east winds of 5 to 10. Chance of rain at 50%. Saturday highs in the lower 80s with a chance of showers and thunderstorms at 50%. Lows in the lower 60s. For more weather, go online anytime at more1049.com.

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0: Patti Smythe and Scandal, the Warrior on Moore 104.9. Glad you're here this afternoon. I'm George Wolf, and the shell of the new elementary school in Milford is complete, with work shifting to the interior. The superintendent says the start of construction was delayed by wet weather, but a dry summer has allowed crews to catch up, and they've got one part complete. So get the full story there, the update, at Moore1049.com. Enjoy.
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15: This is your Moore 104.9 live Doppler forecast. Showers likely with a slight chance of thunderstorms, then showers likely with more chances of thunderstorms as we get later into the afternoon. Highs in the mid-70s and east winds 10 to 15. That chance of rain 70%. Tonight, cloudy, a chance of showers and thunderstorms mainly in the evening. Humid lows in the mid-60s and east winds of 5 to 10. Chance of rain at 50%. Saturday, highs in the lower 80s with a chance of showers and thunderstorms at 50%. Lows in the lower 60s. For more weather, go online anytime at more1049.com.

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0: Chapel Roan Pink Pony Club on More 104.9. Glad you're here this afternoon. I'm George Wolf, and if you're still on the lookout for a new set of wheels, listen this summer Friday mornings at 7:30 for Kevin's Ride of the Week, powered by H&N Chevrolet Buick. 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
13: And good afternoon. More 104.9 at check of the weather. Showers and thunderstorms continuing into the evening. About a 50% chance tonight. It'll be humid, mid-60s at east wind between 5 and 10. Tomorrow, 50% chance of showers and storms. Low 80s. By tomorrow night, some showers and storms again. Low 60s. Sunny on Sunday. Should be dry. Upper 70s. Sunday night, mid-50s. Monday, sunny. Upper 70s. And Tuesday, a few showers and high upper 70s. You're up to date on More 104.9.

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0: Taylor Swift on More 104.9. Hope you're having a great afternoon, getting ready for the weekend. I'm George Wolf. I know Heather Hammond of Round Lake, Minnesota is going to have a great weekend because she was our cash call winner this morning. Gets the beverage at Black Earth Java and a certificate to Silver Lake Bar and Grill. Also in the running now for the end of the month, $250 bonus prize. You could be next Monday morning, 7:40. Another random call. If it's to you and you answer, then you win a beverage from Black Earth Java and the prize of the day. If you don't answer, you have 10 minutes and 49 seconds to call us back and still pick up the prizes. Then at the end of the month, all the cash call winners are entered to win that jackpot of $250. Thank you to our cash call sponsors, including Flooring America, Spencer Municipal Utilities, Prime Rib, and Squire Shop. 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
9: And good afternoon. More 104.9 at check of the weather. Showers and thunderstorms continuing into the evening. About a 50% chance tonight. It'll be humid, mid-60s at east wind between 5 and 10. Tomorrow, 50% chance of showers and storms. Low 80s. By tomorrow night, some showers and storms again. Low 60s. Sunny on Sunday. Should be dry. Upper 70s. Sunday night, mid-50s. Monday, sunny. Upper 70s. And Tuesday, a few showers and high upper 70s. 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

Thanks for the ride this afternoon. I'm George Wolf on Moore 104.9. 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

0: Ed Sheeran, Camera on More 104.9 with George Wolf here this afternoon. 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
6: And good afternoon. More 104.9. A check of the weather. Showers and thunderstorms continuing into the evening. About a 50% chance tonight. It'll be humid, mid-60s at east wind between 5 and 10. Tomorrow, 50% chance of showers and storms. Low 80s. By tomorrow night, some showers and storms again. Low 60s. Sunny on Sunday. Should be dry. Upper 70s. Sunday night, mid-50s. Monday, sunny. Upper 70s. And Tuesday, a few showers and high upper 70s. You're up to date on More 104.9. Some.

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My radio at home and in my vehicle is always set on 104.9. I just want to say thanks for picking me up. 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

0: Getting Tipsy with Shaboozy on More 104.9. It's a bar song with George Wolf. And the Spencer Media Group's Prices Are Right is back this year at the Clay County Fair, and it's bigger and better than ever. 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Bruno Mars on the way in minutes. Tears for Fears, Maroon 5, Rihanna, and more coming up.
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11: And good afternoon. More 104.9. A check of the weather. Showers and thunderstorms continuing into the evening. About a 50% chance tonight. It'll be humid, mid-60s at east wind between 5 and 10. Tomorrow, 50% chance of showers and storms. Low 80s. By tomorrow night, some showers and storms again. Low 60s. Sunny on Sunday. Should be dry. Upper 70s. Sunday night, mid-50s. Monday, sunny. Upper 70s. And Tuesday, a few showers and high upper 70s. You're up to date on More 104.9.
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0: Sabrina Carpenter, Espresso on More 104.9. Thanks for the ride this afternoon. I'm George Wolf. It is recipe time. Once again, the Spencer Media Group will be handing out free recipes during the Clay County Fair at the Depot. This year, our theme is Taste of America's Favorites, 250 years of family favorite recipes. Is there a favorite dish that's been in your family for decades? Well, send us the recipe on our website. If your recipe ends up being one of the 12 we feature, then we'll send you two complimentary gate admission passes to this year's Clay County Fair. Deadline for the submissions is a week from today, Friday the 21st. 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
8: And good afternoon. More 104.9. A check of the weather. Showers and thunderstorms continuing into the evening. About a 50% chance tonight. It'll be humid, mid-60s at east wind between 5 and 10. Tomorrow, 50% chance of showers and storms. Low 80s. By tomorrow night, some showers and storms again. Low 60s. Sunny on Sunday. Should be dry. Upper 70s. Sunday night, mid-50s. Monday, sunny. Upper 70s. And Tuesday, a few showers and high upper 70s. You're up to date on More 104.9.

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And the Iowa Department of Education has awarded competitive grants to 10 school districts for therapeutic classrooms. 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

0: give, you learn. Ain't that the truth? Alanis Morissette on More 104.9. Glad you're here to kick off the weekend. I'm George Wolf. Another fun one tomorrow night. 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
9: 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The Spencer Family YMCA is offering multiple opportunities for area residents to get involved this fall. YMCA Executive Director Nathan Prenslow says families should be aware of upcoming registration deadlines for several youth programs, including flag football, volleyball, cheerleading, dance, and gymnastics.
10: The deadline for that's coming around the corner. So our deadline is actually going to be August 16th.
11: August 16th.
10: So that's coming up pretty close.
11: Yeah.
10: So you can still register. Not to say that you can't register after August 16th. There's actually going to be a late fee for that too.
11: Okay.
10: So don't forget about signing up for that if you're interested.
9: In addition to new youth programming, the YMCA is also preparing for its annual Chippin' for the Kids golf.

0: 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The event helps benefit the organization's Strong Community campaign.
1: And that provides financial assistance for people that might not be able to pay full payment in their membership, or like the programs that we talked about just before, just gives them an opportunity to be a part of the YMCA, because at RY, we don't want to turn people away. We want everybody to be a part of it.
0: Brenzel says they are looking for volunteers for the YMCA's Nutty Bar stands during the upcoming Clay County Fair.
1: So we have our Nutty Bar stands, and so we're always looking for volunteers for that. It's a great thing to do with your families or your company or whatever it is. 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
0: 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I'm Anthony Gonzalez.
2: And good afternoon. More 104.9 at check of the weather. Showers and thunderstorms continuing into the evening. About a 50% chance tonight. It'll be humid, mid-60s at east wind between 5 and 10. Tomorrow, 50% chance of showers and storms. Low 80s. By tomorrow night, some showers and storms again. Low 60s. Sunny on Sunday. Should be dry. Upper 70s. Sunday night, mid-50s. Monday, sunny. Upper 70s. And Tuesday, a few showers and high upper 70s. You're up to date on More 104.9.

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0: alone. Stargazing, Miles Smith on More 104.9 with George Wolf here, and more concert tickets are coming for you next week as we welcome Gabriel Fluffy Iglesias to the Clay County Fair Sunday, September 13th. 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
9: 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If the information you provide leads to an arrest or an indictment, you could be eligible for a reward of up to $1,000. The number for Crime Stoppers is 712-262-6655 or submit a tip online via claycountysheriffsoffice.com. Again, that number, 712-262-6655 or claycountysheriffsoffice.com. 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There's various ways of getting your news and information, but if you're looking for a trusted, reliable source for local news, go to NorthwestIowaNow.com. 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From local news headlines, local sports coverage, ag news, weather reports, area funeral announcements, the local community calendar, podcasts, and much more. If it's happening in Northwest Iowa, you'll see it first on NorthwestIowaNow.com.
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1: Acts. Get out the calculators. Put away the short shorts and get ready for autumn. But tonight, we are going to celebrate these last few delicious days of summer before all the kids are back in school. Stick around all night long.